It wasn't easy getting used to this. I used to scream, but it's not true. And it's only when the door is locked.

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I'm here, deep into the silent nothingness. I don't need anything when I'm here, because it feels like home.